will fade eventually. So if our time is running out, day after day, we'll make the mundane a masterpiece. Oh my, my, oh my, my love, I take one look at you, you're taking me.

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2: 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I like the players. No diggity, no doubt. Play on, play it. Play on, play it. Yo, Dre, drop the verse.

music is my best friend. 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I want her to remember. Music is my best friend.

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